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Glittering crowds and shimmering clouds,

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0: that's,
1: Jesus, I dig that song.
0: Have to move, too,
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0: God, what you stopping there? 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
1: Got it. 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
0: So you give one to the trumpet, one to the tenor, whatever we had. 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

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For we know we need each other, so we better call the calling off our